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It was on this day in 85 that Simple Minds hit number one with Don't You Forget About Me. Of course, it also was smoking on the Breakfast Club soundtrack. Kind of made that whole movie, don't you think? Well, the movie was good, but the song made it better. 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

0: Ethan with you, 98.9 WMMO, Orlando's Classic Hits. We got a bunch of concert tickets that we're giving you a chance to win this week, including every day during the 6 a.m. hour with Jay and Brandy. They got Triumph tickets, and then Super Day in 420 is hooking people up to see Journey in concert October 17th at the Kia Center.
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1: If there was ever a perfect example of he was just asking for it, I'm pretty sure this guy fits that description. A gentleman by the name of Jesse McAuliffe was stopped by the police in a supermarket parking lot for a violation of his parole. So yeah, he was already in trouble, so let's just make things absolutely the worst they possibly can be. According to police, it was obvious signs of drug use, including a tie-off from Jesse's arm and syringes in the car. They also found a bag of fentanyl in his pocket. Now, in the body cam video, Jesse said it was sugar. The cop asked why he kept it in a little baggie, and he said, well, my sugar gets low and I need to eat it. I'm no doctor, but I don't think that's how it works. They also found a bottle cap filled with melted fentanyl, and when the officer held it up, Jesse decided to blow it directly in the deputy's face. Genius move. It looked like a dangerous attempt, they said, to get rid of the evidence. Now, Jesse just said, I was trying to blow it off your hand so it didn't get in your mouth. You might get sick from it. Don't touch it. Yeah, I can see those question marks popping up right now as well. The young man was charged with possession of fentanyl, drug paraphernalia, and tampering with evidence. I'm pretty sure the cop wasn't happy with his actions either. Probably not to worry. Guy was already in trouble. He tried to blow fentanyl in a cop's face. I'm pretty sure he's not going anywhere for a while. Cue the Snickers bar. That is your WTF What the Florida for this May the 18th.
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0: Ethan with you on 98.9 WMMO Orlando's Classic Hits. Coming up, Rock Block at 10 o'clock like we do, like you do. It's going to be all about Van Halen. Would you like to hear Classic Diamond Dave? Do you want to hear the newer Sammy Hagar? Do you want to hear a mix of both? You're going to be like, no, I keep my Van Halen separate. I'm not like a Reese's Peanut Butter Cup. 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Whatever. 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
5: 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Life is good. 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Cops...

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0: Congratulations again to a couple Orlando area, Central Florida Thousandaires we just newly minted today. Tammy from Orange City, Marla from Haines City. 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

The Eagles going to be a part of the Freedom Rocks concert over in Tampa with our sister station. That's 38 Special, Marshall Tucker Band and Don Felder. 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

0: Ethan with you, 98.9 WMMO, Orlando's Classic Hits, and thanks for spending the night with me on this Monday in O-Town, the Big O, as I like to call it. I'll be back again tomorrow night at 7. Be good to each other. 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

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Started humming a song from 1962. Ain't it funny how the night moves when you just don't seem to have as much to lose. 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
10: Get this. 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
1: And what'd you do?
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1: Brandy already has her very first piece of fan mail. 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

0: 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How about calling us instead? Because we got some free concert tickets for you bright and early.
1: 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Tickets see Triumph this Sunday night, Mid-Florida Credit Union Amphitheater in Tampa. 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

He's kind of an I-4 express lane guy. 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
1: It does.
0: That's when you win concert tickets. And I can't believe that was caller 9.
1: Wow.
0: Oh, you hung up. All right, fine. We got to go to this line right here. Good morning. Who's this?
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0: Well, guess what, Dan and St. Cloud? You're going to see Triumph in concert.
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0: Probably weren't expecting to make plans for Sunday night at 6 a.m. this morning, were you?
3: No. I got a car and I heard him like, what is it, Triumph?
0: And it worked out. Mid-Florida Credit Union Amphitheater. You'll be there coming up this Sunday night. We've got tickets for you again tomorrow and all this week. Let's go ahead and look at our roads this morning, bright and early. How are we starting off our Tuesday, Beth?
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5: There's some slowdowns on I-4 eastbound. 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One call does it all. I-4 eastbound past Champions Gate, there's construction. Then it's slow from 192 exit to past the Osceola Parkway. And on the 429 northbound, there are road closures past 192. And on the turnpike northbound at 192, there's road work. If your AC is making funny noises, just needs a once-over, or your home isn't as cool as it used to be, visit advancedairandheat.com. 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That's traffic. I'm Beverly Bentley Steele.
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0: It's a Jan Brandy Morning Show, 98.9 WMMO. So Brandy found out that there's a new way that doctors are able to treat a wound in the hospital.
1: It's shocking.
0: You would probably rather die?
1: Yeah. Don't worry. Just leave my wound the way it is.
0: Wait until you hear they're treating open wounds next.

0: It's a Jay and Brandon Morning Show, 98.9 WMMO. If you're having your breakfast right now, we do apologize because we know this might upset your stomach just a little bit.
1: Yeah.
0: If you ever go into the emergency room or you go into the hospital because you have a wound and you need that wound treated, you're going to have a couple options. You're going to have a new kind of modern medicine way of treating it, or you could just choose to lose your foot. Or the wound, or your leg. And I think after you hear this, you might be willing to lose your limb.
1: Yeah, depending on the treatment, I might say, chop it off, baby.
0: Because this is nasty, because modern medicine is now turning to something that could be your next tiny little surgeon. Ready for it? It's called maggot therapy.
1: No. Even the name of it, I don't know.
0: Medicinal maggots. They're considered FDA cleared medical devices, believe it or not. They're specifically raised in laboratories to be germ-free, so they're not going to, like, a hot dumpster over off a colonial and to gather some maggots. So they're raised to be germ-free. But apparently you get this little vial with these teeny tiny little maggots, and you put it on a piece of gauze, and then you take that gauze and you place it over top of the wound so they can wander freely.
1: No.
0: And this one patient said, and this is a quote, "I stuck the maggots in the wound, and by golly, they did their thing." So there's only certain things that modern medicine now can do with the, you know, a surgeon's hand or that type of thing, going in and trying to open up a nasty wound, but that the skin has grown over top of it, and they need to be able to get in there to treat before you get a bad infection.
1: They got
0: to
1: get rid of all that dead flesh.
0: And so that's what maggots are known for, is rotting flesh and eating nastiness. And so they eat away at the dead skin on a wound to help clean it.
1: I'm sorry, but look at the technology we have today, and we can't find a better way to clean the dead flesh from my wound other than maggots eating it.
0: I would much rather have a scalpel and some antibacterial cream or something.
1: Cut it off, pour a bottle of rubbing alcohol on it. We'll be all right.
0: Send me on my way. I'm willing to take the chance. Wow, that didn't even scar. How'd they treat it? Maggots.
1: Maggots. No. Don't go to the doctor. Go to the dumpster.
0: Just stick your foot in and hope for the best.

0: It's Jam Brady Morning Show, 98.9 WMMO. We learned something new today, and we're continuing to learn, apparently, this morning. It's called maggot therapy. They're grown in a lab to be germ-free, and then doctors are using maggots to eat away at dead skin. When you have, like, a nasty wound, the skin starts to grow over it because you wait too long to get it treated. So then they put medicinal maggots on it to eat away at the skin to get into the wound safely.
1: You know, imagine you could, like, feel them just sliding around on your wound.
0: Just nibbling away at your heel. But apparently this isn't new. Chris?
2: Yeah, it isn't new, though.
0: It's not?
2: No, they've been doing it for a long time. Maggots only eat dead flesh.
0: Yeah, but like Brandy said, with the technology we have today, we can't figure out a way to clean a wound without using maggots?
2: Yeah, sometimes you just follow nature.
1: Nature also made humans only live to be about 35. Technology has extended our life, so.
0: She got a point.
2: Hey, how's that rash of yours?
0: Your leg.
1: Oh, it's not a rash, sir. They were bug bites. There is no rash. Anyone listening, there's no rash on me, okay?
0: We can put some maggots on it, Brandy.
2: Oh, okay. I'm sorry.
1: The bug bites are better, though. Thank you.
2: Okay, I'm glad.
1: All gone.
0: Yep, all gone. Put a couple vials of maggots on there and ate away, and she's all good. Chris, thanks, buddy. Have a good morning.
1: Thank you.
2: You too.
0: Later.
1: Bye.
0: All right, we'll check in with Bev coming up here in just a second. Sounds like we had a crash on I-4 eastbound over near Lee Road that's slowing you down this morning. But before we get to that, we've got the Daily Quickie on the way with Brandy. What's on the way, Brandy?
1: Well, first, I got to just reiterate, guys, I don't have a rash, okay? There's no rash. But with Daily Quickie, a man has filed the dumbest lawsuit ever, and experts have found the key to a long life for men, Jay.
0: Oh, I love this.
1: Yes.
0: Good. All right. We'll find out what that is coming up in 10 minutes. Bev, where are we slowing down?
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4: There's a crash that just happened on I-4 eastbound. 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On I-4 eastbound at Lee Road, there's a crash that just happened. I-4 eastbound's already slow just past the Champions Gate exit from construction and busy from 192 to before State Road 535. And it's busy on the beach line heading westbound approaching the Greenway. And on the turnpike northbound at 192, there's road work there. At Valvoline Instant Oil Change, they perform an 18-point maintenance check with every oil change to help make sure you're good to go. 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Thorough and honest, come with no charge. That's traffic. I'm Beverly Bentley Steele.
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22: I'm Channel 9 meteorologist Cassandra Crimi, tracking a hot and sticky day for the area with highs in the upper 80s. Orlando reaching 89 degrees, but heat index values 90 to 94 this afternoon. Partly cloudy skies with a 20% chance for afternoon showers and storms, mainly inland. From Channel 9 Eyewitness News, I'm meteorologist Cassandra Crimi.
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1: it's the Daily Quickie with Brandy.
0: Get you caught up with some headlines overnight with Brandy. What you got for us, Brandy?
2: You know how they say honey never expires?
0: Yes.
2: Well, last week, archaeologists found 3,000-year-old honey in an ancient Egyptian tomb, and they tried it and said it was still good.
0: Really?
2: Yeah, and props to whoever the guy was brave enough to try that honey. I mean, I've put questionable things in my mouth, but they've at least bought me a drink first.
0: Yeah, and they're probably not 3,000 years old or so, oh, right?
2: No. Unless they have that money, maybe.
0: 84?
2: Depending on how big their wallet is. I'll get 3,000.
0: Gross.
2: A grown-ass man in Iowa is suing Nintendo because he was not named a Pokemon professor. And the most embarrassing part of this story is this man has had more sexy time in the past year than I have. Granted, he's usually doing it with himself, but still.
0: I was going to say, there's no chance in hell this guy has been with anybody in a really long time.
2: He's suing Nintendo for over $300,000, and he wants a certificate that says he's a professor of Pokemon.
0: Come on, man. Do something to make your parents proud. Get out of the basement.
2: He's going to be a professor, Jay.
0: Okay.
2: Pokemon.
0: All right.
2: And finally, there is an article going viral from the Wall Street Journal that says a good butt is the key to men's longevity, which is weird because every man I've been with doesn't last very long once I get a load of these cheeks. Talk about my butt.
0: No, hold on. They're saying that if I have a good rump on me?
2: Yes, because at first I read it wrong and I was like, oh, okay, this is working out. But no, it means that your butt is what matters. So they say that men are spending too much time working out their upper bodies,
0: right,
2: and not their glutes and their butts. And the glutes and the butts are the key to good posture, to hip mobility, to all these things going to extend your life. So, Jay, bend over. Let's get a load of that dump truck and see how long you're going
0: to
2: live.
0: You want me to back it up?
2: Yeah. Oh, Jay's going to be 800 years old, baby.
0: Yeah, just because my ass is so big.
2: No, it's so muscular.
0: Yeah, thanks, Brandy. Good
2: so
0: save.
2: Work out those cheeks, boys.
0: Tickets to go see Journey. Your chance to get those coming up in about 7 minutes.

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1: 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I know some people already went and saw Journey down in Tampa. Apparently put on one hell of a show. And they announced last week that they are coming to Orlando.

0: If Axl Rose and Stevie Nicks had babies together, they'd grow up to be just like Jay and Brandy.
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0: It's the Jay and Brady Morning Show, 98.9 WMMO. If you haven't seen Journey in concert, this is one of those you need to check off the bucket list because they are amazing. And when they're coming right here in your very own backyard to the Kia Center, makes it even better. Good morning. Who is this and where are you calling us from?
1: Jalen, Lake Mary.
2: You're caller number 9. You're going to see Journey.
1: Woo-hoo. Thank you. I appreciate it.
0: That is Brandy's least favorite thing. You just lost your tickets for Woo.
2: Okay, listen, you're allowed to do it in this context, okay? Just don't do it at the show when you see Journey, okay?
1: Yeah.
0: You can't come out on stage. No. Woo! You'll be there, brother. October 17th at the Kia Center.
1: That sounds great. Thank you so much. Have a good one, y'all.
0: Thanks, Jalen. You too, bud. We'll have those tickets for you again tomorrow and all this week, 7 a.m. to go see Journey in concert. Brandy, I had to do something yesterday.
2: What?
0: And I'm still not okay with it. I had to lie to a loved one. And knowing all along that what I was doing was wrong, but I had to do it anyway.
2: Wow, Jay, I can't believe you're going to admit this.
0: And it was to my child. Which is even worse. And I feel guilty about it, but I had no option.
2: That's what all liars say.
0: I had to lie. And I think that pretty much everybody listening right now, including you, Brandy, has had to do this, to lie to a loved one, but it's not sitting well with me. I'll tell you why I had to lie to my kid coming up in 10 minutes. Let's get a look at the roads this morning. Had a crash, I-4, Lee Road. Bev, how we doing now?
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4: There's a broken down car on the 408. This traffic report spent by Dollywood Parks and Resorts. 408 eastbound past Conway Road, there's a broken down car. On I-4 eastbound, it's slow from US 27 to Champions Gate, sluggish at the 429 and busy 192 to before 535, and then slow at the 408. On I-4 westbound, it's slow from Saxon to past Dirksen and 46A to past Lake Mary Boulevard. 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I'm Beverly Bentley Steele.
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0: 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You got your first chance of winning $1,000 today. 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Rings, pick up, $1,000 richer. I'll have that for you coming up in about 30 minutes. But I got to get something off my chest.
1: Because I
0: lied to somebody that I love.
1: Wow.
0: A lot.
1: Wow.
0: And I feel badly for it now that I think about it. But I didn't have an option in the at the time.
1: Yeah.
0: Because I didn't know what else to say to my child, to my 20-year-old daughter.
1: What did you say?
0: So I'm not the biggest fan of flying.
1: Yeah.
0: I'll do it, but I don't like it.
1: Yeah.
0: And so to say I'm scared of flying, I'm a little scared of flying. So my daughter had the opportunity. She plays college softball, and she got to go to Arkansas to play in regionals. And it was pretty darn cool what her college did. Was they chartered a private jet to fly them there and back.
1: Wow.
0: And so my daughter was kind of freaking out a little bit. Then they walk out in the tarmac flying out, and it's like a 180-person plane. I guess it's whatever was available, right? So they got to fly out in that. That's a really cool experience.
1: Yeah.
0: You know, so she was freaking out, and then she saw how big the plane was. She's like, oh, this is bigger than commercial. We're good.
1: Yeah.
0: Well, yesterday, when they went to fly home, there were rumors that it was a smaller plane. She didn't know how small until they got to the smaller airport and walked out on the tarmac, and it was a 30-passenger plane.
1: Oh, yeah. I've been on one of those, and those are kind of scary.
0: Had the props on it.
1: Oh, yeah. The propellers. So.
0: And so she goes and gets on. I'm like, but it's probably sick inside, right? She's like, it's okay. And she's like, I had to duck when I walked in. And I'm like, but like really fat recliner seats and everything. She's like, no.
1: No.
0: I can reach out and touch the person next to me. And yeah. I'm like, Kai, you're going to be okay. She's like, are you sure? And this is going back and forth with the text because she's with her teammates. And a lot of the girls were like, I don't know about all this. Can we just fly Allegiant? Like, we're better off. And I'm like, and so here's where all the lying started. I'm like, Kylie, they go through rigorous mechanical, like way more than commercial airlines do. These pilots are like the best of the best. And I started thinking like people that she admires, like celebrities, people that she listens to. I'm like, listen, Taylor Swift wouldn't fly private jets if it wasn't safe.
1: Oh my God.
0: Morgan Wallen, Sabrina Carpenter, you know, they wouldn't fly private if it wasn't safe. And I just kept going down and down the rabbit hole.
1: Liar.
0: And like, meanwhile, in this text, she's like, okay, bye, I love you. And I'm like, no, not bye, I love you. Like, I'll see you. I'll see you in a few hours.
1: Which would not make her feel any better if you'd be like, no, don't say bye.
0: Right, don't
1: say see you soon.
0: Exactly. See you when you land in 2 hours and 12 minutes. And so I just kept lying to her, but I had I didn't know as a dad what else to do.
1: Yeah.
0: Because I felt like that, what do you say at that time? Dad, are these safe? I don't know.
1: I will say in this instance, I think that lying was the right thing to do.
0: I don't even know if I'll tell her that I lie. I don't know. I'm not a good liar, but especially having to lie to your 20-year-old daughter. Especially about something like that, because she was genuinely scared.
1: Well, this is the only time it's acceptable to lie. Like, how else was she going to get home? She's got to get on the plane.
0: She has to.
1: Yeah.
0: The only thing I told her, I'm like, you can ask your coach. I will buy you a commercial ticket if you want to fly. Because with flying that many girls there, it worked out cheaper for the team to be able to charter these planes because they're just standing by. They're ready to go.
1: Yeah.
0: And if you lose quickly, they get you out of there. You don't have to pay for all the extra hotel rooms. So budget-wise, it made more sense for the team to do this. And I guess it's whatever plane is available and ready at that time, you take that. So that's why that big one ended up going. But then on the little one, on the way back, 30 passenger. I mean, honestly, there was a row, but in between the row, you could barely fit a suitcase in between.
1: Well, it's like, well, one, don't tell her you lied.
0: Oh, don't tell her I lied?
1: No. Just be like, no, I swear, that's just how it is. Don't tell her you lied. And I think that it's like when my parents would, before going to a medical procedure, they're like, it doesn't hurt at all. It's fine. And then it hurts. And they're like, why did you lie to me? And they're like, well, we didn't want you to be scared. Well, now I'm scared of all the future medical procedures I have to get in my life. Thanks. So just don't tell her in this instance that you lied.
0: Because I truly do feel that these pilots are very well trained, or they wouldn't be flying private, right? Who has more experience, commercial or private?
1: Yeah, but I don't know. I feel like the private ones, they're one of those things, they get comfortable. It's like they're driving their own car. You know what I mean?
0: Right.
1: Like when you're driving your own car, you're not paying as much attention. You're driving someone else's car. You're like, okay, focus.
0: I told her they don't go up as high. I told her there would
1: they
0: be.
1: They don't go up as high?
0: Yeah. They don't fly as high as the commercial jets, right?
1: I don't know. I would think they fly just as high as a normal jet.
0: Exactly. Another lie I told. I was just pulling stuff out of my butt at that time to make my daughter feel more comfortable.
1: Yeah, you can't admit this.
0: I said, Kylie, less turbulence, without a doubt, because it's not as big as a plane, so you're not going to bounce as much.
1: Oh, see, I would think the opposite. I think that would just be tossing that little plane all around.
0: Exactly. Why did I continue to lie after lie?
1: You just tell one lie. You just say it's safer than flying commercial. You don't go into all these details.
0: Yeah, it was like at least five lies in one text.
1: Yeah, you can't admit that you lied about that.
0: And
1: you
0: then
1: can't.
0: She signed off. Bye, love you. I'm like, no. See you soon. A horrible father. Terrible. Lying to my child.
1: You meant well.
0: You ever had to lie to a loved one? Make me feel better about myself? I know it's happened. 844-862-9890.

0: 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What's worse than selling cocaine, fentanyl, meth out of your house? What this lady was selling out of her house.
1: What was it?
0: And she only got 14 and a half years in jail. That's it. What she was selling and why she was selling and why the lenient sentence. We'll tell you coming up in about 10 minutes. First, a look at our roads this morning. Some major problems. I-4 eastbound at Lee Road earlier this morning. Bev, how we doing now?
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3: There's a wreck reported on I-4 westbound. This traffic report sponsored by Dollywood Parks and Resorts. On I-4 westbound, it's slow from Saxon to past Dirksen, 46A to past Lake Mary Boulevard. There's reports of a crash on I-4 westbound at John Young Parkway. On I-4 eastbound, it's slow from US 27 to Champions Gate, sluggish at the 429, then busy 192 to before 535, and slow at the 408. There's a broken down car on the 408 eastbound past Conway Road, and debris on the Greenway, the 417 southbound past East Colonial Drive. 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I'm Beverly Bentley Steele.
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29: I'm Channel 9 meteorologist Cassandra Crimi, tracking a hot and sticky day for the area with highs in the upper 80s. Orlando reaching 89 degrees, but heat index values 90 to 94 this afternoon. Partly cloudy skies with a 20% chance for afternoon showers and storms, mainly inland. From Channel 9 Eyewitness News, I'm meteorologist Cassandra Crimi.
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0: you got 5 minutes, we got $1,000. 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Typically, if you live in the neighborhood, you know your neighbors fairly well.
1: Yeah.
0: Probably what they're up to, you know, when they're at work and when they're at home. But sometimes you never know what the people that live right next to you are doing when you're not watching. For example, here's a good example. 44-year-old Christine Gonzalez of Tucson. She was recently arrested for selling all kinds of illegal stuff out of her home.
1: Drugs.
0: Drugs, yes. Police busted her for selling cocaine, meth, fentanyl, firearms, and bouncing Bettys.
1: What are bouncing Bettys? Sounds like name for boobies. She got a great pair of bouncing Bettys on her.
0: Yes, she does.
1: What are bouncing Bettys?
0: I had to look it up.
1: Is that a drug?
0: I had to dig deeper into the story because that's what police said she also had on her. Apparently, those are landmines.
1: Landmines?
0: She was selling landmines. Authorities said Arizonians deserve to be safe in their communities, and we will not tolerate criminal enterprises that flood our streets with deadly drugs and deadly weapons.
1: Who's looking to buy landmines?
0: I have no idea. And landmines and fentanyl and cocaine together? A really bad combination. Ugh,
1: classic man hating on a woman-owned business.
0: They said Ms. Gonzalez will now spend the next 14 and a half years in prison for her crimes. That's it. 14 and a half years.
1: That doesn't seem like a lot for selling landmines.
0: Landmines that could kill people. Some lenient laws, apparently, in Tucson. So,
1: what do we need a landmine for?
0: I don't know.
1: In your front yard?
0: I guess. Get out of my yard, kid.
1: Try stepping in this yard.
0: You can spend your $1,000 on anything you want, not landmines. We got that keyword for you. It's coming up next.

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0: Jay and Brandy Morning Show, 98.9 WMMO. That'll get you Tuesday morning going, right?
1: Yeah.
0: So will $1,000. 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
1: Song. S-O-N-G. 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
0: Spelling is hard on Tuesdays.
1: Song.
0: That's your keyword. Put it on the WMMO app. You have until 8:30 this morning, so still plenty of time. Stayed at a hotel over the weekend. My wife does something very strange in a hotel room. Why you should never, never, never, never use the coffee maker in your hotel room. Ever. After what we found out people you do in a coffee maker. But you might have a weird travel habit. If you've got one of your own, 844-862-9890.

0: 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It's 8:15. Might be planning some summer travel coming up soon. Might be staying in a hotel somewhere. Brandy and I found out something, luckily not the hard way, but I stayed in a hotel over the weekend, and I remember when we found this out not that long ago. I will never touch the coffee maker inside of a hotel anymore, unless it's specifically like a Keurig type where you put in the little cup, you know, like the little canister thing, and then it brews like that. But if you
1: I still wouldn't trust that after hearing this.
0: If you've got the kind of coffee maker in your hotel room, and granted, we're not saying all of them, but that has been confirmed with people that work in housekeeping and hotel managers. We have confirmation on this. But it's the type of coffee makers where you kind of lift up the lid and you put in the coffee filter,
1: yes. The grounds.
0: And it could already have the grounds in it, but it's got that little holster right there, that little place for you to put in the coffee. Brandy, what are people putting inside that little coffee maker?
1: They're dirty underwear.
0: Typically, I would probably say have to say more women than men because it has to be fairly small, right?
1: I don't know. There's some men in those bikinis, those bikini briefs.
0: And why are they doing this?
1: Because they want to wash their underwear. So what they do is they put it in the coffee maker, but with no coffee, and run the super hot water through it. And then they take out their wet panties and hang them to dry or use the hair dryer to dry them. And suddenly you got semi-clean panties.
0: So it gets rid of the bacteria and all that stuff.
1: Well, that's what they think, but I don't know about that.
0: Gets rid of the crotch rot in your underwear.
1: It just leaves it in the coffee maker for the next person.
0: But then all of a sudden you wake up late. You're running late to your work meeting. You're running late to your flight. You forget to check the coffee maker and you leave your underwear in there. And that's where this comes from, was housekeeping and people that do that for a living. Like, you have no idea what the oddest things are that we find left in hotel rooms. One of the top things was underwear in a coffee maker. So we had to dig a little bit more to find out why, and that's the reason why.
1: They're laundering their dirty panties in a coffee maker. And you know, there's some freaky weirdos that are hearing this right now, booking hotel rooms just to drink out of those panty coffee pots.
0: You are probably right.
1: They're like, oh yeah, give me that coffee.
0: So if your roast is a little bit darker in the hotel room, you'll know why, because you're drinking somebody's crotch.
1: The best part of waking up, Jay.
0: Oh, God, no.
1: Panties in your cup.
0: That's not a good slogan.
1: No, it's not.
0: There's also weird things that happen in hotel rooms, and chances are you probably have some sort of weird travel habit, travel hack that you do.
1: Yeah.
0: When we get into a hotel room, my wife will take the shower cap and she wraps it around the remote control. One of the first things she does.
1: Why?
0: Because think about how many, and this is probably more dudes than women, laying in bed, you get an itch, you scratch it, you don't get up and wash your hands. And then you change the channel from ESPN to CNN, whatever.
1: Junk germs all over that remote.
0: How many times do you think that remote control gets cleaned?
1: Never.
0: Never.
1: I wouldn't even think about cleaning it.
0: No, unless you bring in your own wipes.
1: Yeah.
0: But so she'll immediately put the shower cap around it, and now we've got a remote control condom on top of it, and then she'll go wash her hands.
1: I think everyone does this, immediately take the comforter off the bed because they don't wash the comforters.
0: Straight to the floor.
1: Gone. Bye.
0: Not going to use it.
1: Get out of here.
0: But one of my daughter's teammates was staying at the hotel, and we were talking about just some of the funny things that our kids do. And at this hotel, we were at a pretty nice place, but I don't know if it's budget or whatever, but they had housekeeping come only every other day.
1: Yeah.
0: So you didn't get your room cleaned every day. And his daughter, when she stays at a hotel, whether it's every day or not, she will make her own bed at a hotel. That's what we all did. We said, wait, but they'll do it for you, even, you know, when they don't have a day off. He goes, nope, it's just habit. She gets out of bed. She will immediately make her bed, even when we're staying at a hotel.
1: Well, I laugh about that, but growing up, and I have this habit now, thanks to my mom, on our last day there, she's like, all right, we got to clean the room before the maids come, before the housekeeping comes. And as a kid, I'm like, why? And now as an adult, I'm like, no, I got to clean up the room. I get all the sheets balled up for them,
0: get all the towels
1: balled up for them, take the garbage out. Make sure everything's clean for them to come in.
0: You clean before the cleaning crew comes. Mm-hmm. Mm-hmm. See, we all have little weird things that we do. If you have a strange travel hack or something that you do every time you're on a plane, you do this, or every time you check into a hotel, is it stranger than making your own bed or putting a shower cap around the remote control? You might actually say something that helps every single person listening right now, like, don't drink panty coffee. That was helpful.
1: You're welcome. We're educating the people, Jay.
0: Just trying to help you out so you don't go to work with that extra weird taste in your mouth in the morning. 844-862-9890. What's your weird travel hack?
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3: There's several crashes on I-4. This traffic report spent by Reese Windows and Doors. I-4 eastbound is slow from US 27 to Champions Gate and at the 429. Busy from 192 to before 535. There's a crash on I-4 eastbound at the Osceola Parkway. Another wreck at the Turnpike and slow at the 408. On I-4 westbound, slow from Saxon to past Dirksen, 46A to past Lake Mary Boulevard, and solid from Maitland Boulevard to Lee, where there's a crash and another wreck at John Young Parkway. And there's busy traffic on the 408 heading westbound, approaching I-4. 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Grab your phone and text the word TRUST right now to 20129. That's TRUST to 20129. That's traffic. I'm Beverly Bentley Steele.
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0: 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Imagine going to a hotel, going to the beach for the weekend with a friend at New Smyrna, and all of a sudden, right before you get ready to check out, they're like, wait, hold on, we got to clean the room. Who would do that?
1: I don't know. Who?
0: That's kind of weird. Brandy cleans the room before she checks out.
2: It's me.
0: You just don't want to leave a mess for the housekeeping crew.
1: Yeah, I don't want them to come in here and think, what slob was staying here? Not that I care what they think, but I guess I do.
0: Look your name up, get your address, be like, you know, you left a mess behind.
1: And, you know, I'm just trying to make the job a little easier. I imagine they walk in, they're like, oh, I appreciate this person. They stripped the beds for me, got all the towels for me.
0: Not getting a tip, but I'll help you clean the room.
1: Do you tip the...
0: Sometimes, if they're really good, yeah, go above and beyond. They made a rose out of the toilet paper over the weekend.
1: So you tipped them?
0: $5 on the counter.
1: Oh, wow. Yeah. Big spender over here. Whole weekend, you get $5.
0: Well, that was just for the day. We were only there for a couple of days. my daughter's friend makes her bed when she gets out of the bed at a hotel. Who does that? That's what housekeeping does, right?
1: Yeah, they come in and make the bed for you.
0: She's so trained. She's so used to it. 21-year-old girl, every single time she gets out of the bed, no matter where she is at a hotel, she will make the bed. Kind of strange. Everybody has their little weird quirks, their little weird things that they do when they check into the hotel. My wife wraps the remote control in a shower cap. It's basically like a remote control condom. Because you got to think
1: first.
0: What people are scratching and itching in bed watching TV, and then they change the channel. It's never getting clean. And then you rub your eyes or pick your teeth while you're in bed, and guess what you have now in your mouth?
1: Picking your teeth?
0: Mm-hmm. Not me.
1: Oh, sure.
0: 844-862-9890. The weird thing you do in a hotel room, Bill.
3: My quirky thing I do every time I go to a hotel, as I check in, I look under the beds, I look in all the drawers, I look behind the cabinets, basically anywhere something could be hiding or stashed, I look at it, and then I also flip through the Bible, because the rumor was way back in the day that people hid money in there.
0: Have you ever found anything or any money?
3: No. No, not really. No, but I guess that's a good thing.
0: I mean, if you end up locking eyes with somebody underneath your bed, we got a whole different kind of story.
1: Yeah,
3: totally.
0: Jane, what's your weird travel hack?
4: It's not mine. It's my sister's, and it's really bad.
0: Uh-oh.
4: She takes her own cleaning products with her.
0: Just so she can do a better job?
4: Well, she takes pictures of the dirt or filth that she finds in the room. It's like Inside Edition where she goes in with... it's bad.
0: Does she do that just so she can show management and try and get a free room or an upgrade?
4: No. This is how she is. She's just terrible. I mean, it's like, she'll send me pictures of, look what I found in my room. And I was just like, oh my gosh.
0: Hopefully she doesn't have her own black light for the sheets. Have a good morning, Jane.
4: Okay, you too.
0: Bye.
4: Bye.
0: Jesse's message just said, if it's a shower tub combo inside of a hotel room, says, my first shower, I'll use the stopper to plug the drain to fill up the tub with my soapy shower water to clean it really well before my next shower or bath.
1: That doesn't clean it.
0: Jesse, I'm sorry to tell you, but you're standing in somebody else's funk.
1: Yeah, and you're just making the tub dirtier by doing that. Gross. That's like men's thinking that the soap running down your legs from the top of your body washes your legs. It does not.
0: Yeah, that's kind of gross.
1: Really gross.
0: If you got a weird travel hack, 844-862-9890.

0: It's the Jay and Brady Morning Show, 98.9 WMMO. Don't drink out of the coffee makers in your hotel room. Mm-mm. Not saying that all hotels do it, but apparently people wash their underwear in there when they don't have a clean pair.
1: Gross.
0: Where you put the coffee filter and the grounds and everything like that, that's where they're sticking their underwear to use the hot water and the steam.
1: Yep.
0: Just nasty. Other hotel tricks. My wife wraps a shower cap around the remote control. You don't know what people are doing when they touch that remote control. They don't wash their hands. Some people are gross. Just some tricks that you can do in the hotel. Keep yourself a little bit safer. Jesse, you got a weird one. What do you do?
2: I cannot go into a hotel room without socks on. I cannot be barefoot in a hotel room.
1: Oh, yeah,
2: I don't
1: no.
2: care if it's the Ritz-Carlton or a Motel 8. I have to wear socks.
1: No, I do not go barefoot on the hotel carpet. I have socks on. I even will put slippers or socks in the bathroom so I get a shower, immediately dry my feet, and cover them.
2: Yep. Don't want my no. I don't know what it is. I'll lay on the sheets, but my feet can't touch the floor.
1: No.
0: What if you have sexy time and then all of a sudden you jump up out of bed? Do you have to put slippers or socks on first?
2: Yeah, there'll be some flip flops or something next to the bed.
0: That's
2: something
0: a hot look.
1: I leave my socks on during sexy time.
0: What?
1: It's the only thing I wear during sexy time.
0: What?
1: Yeah, socks on all the time.
2: I love it.
0: What if you have somebody that likes feet?
1: Well, you're going to have to like my socks. I've had a guy take my socks off, and then I'm like, okay, put them back on when you're done.
2: Oh, good God.
0: This went a whole different direction. Now we have a new topic for tomorrow.
2: I guess so.
0: Oh, my God.
2: Socks are better not.
0: You thought you were going to be the weird one calling. All of a sudden, it turned on poor Brandy.
1: Yep, it's always on me.
2: Yeah.
0: Have a great morning.
2: New topic. I will, you too.
0: Bye. Speaking of Brandy, we got the Daily Quickie with Brandy coming up in about 10 minutes. What you got for us, Brandy?
1: Criminals have a new trick to get into your home, and doctors are warning that something men are doing to themselves is very dangerous.
0: Uh-oh, put your eye out, kid. We'll find out what that is. The Daily Quickie with Brandy, 10 minutes away. Let's find out where you're slowing down this morning. Bev, how are we doing this Tuesday morning?
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4: There are several crashes reported on I-4. This traffic report spun by Florida Pest Control. On I-4 eastbound, it's slow from U.S. 27 to Champions Gate and at the 429. Busy 192 to the Osceola Parkway where there's a crash. And I-4 eastbound, a wreck at the Turnpike. And slow at the 408 where there's a wreck blocking the left lane. On I-4 westbound, slow from Saxon to Dirksen, 46A to past Lake Mary Boulevard where there's a crash. Then there's a wreck on I-4 westbound Express at Lee where only one lane is open. And it's solid from Maitland Boulevard. And on I-4 westbound at John Young Parkway, a crash. There's also a wreck reported on the Turnpike southbound past I-4 and the Greenway northbound at Narcoosie. Termite alert. 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
25: I'm Channel 9 meteorologist Cassandra Crimi, tracking a hot and sticky day for the area with highs in the upper 80s. Orlando reaching 89 degrees, but heat index values 90 to 94 this afternoon. Partly cloudy skies with a 20% chance for afternoon showers and storms, mainly inland. From Channel 9 Eyewitness News, I'm meteorologist Cassandra Crimi.
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0: It's the Jam Brandy Morning Show, 98.9 WMMO. If you missed your first shot to win that $1,000 at 8 o'clock this morning, don't worry. Your next chance coming up at 10 o'clock this morning. But before we get to that, let's get you caught up with all your headlines from overnight. We call it...
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0: Brandy's got three headlines for you. What you got for us, Brandy?
2: Comedian Amy Schumer says she's not feeling very sexy these days after a botched colonoscopy. And I get it because I'm feeling more nauseous than sexy after hearing the words botched colonoscopy.
0: Yeah, those two words should not go together. No. Who messed that up?
2: She did not elaborate on details, which thank you for that, Amy. But how do you botch a colonoscopy? There's one way in and one way out. I don't know what you do wrong here.
0: You had one job.
2: Yeah.
0: One job only.
2: Gross. California residents are being warned that criminals are hiding cameras in their bushes. I feel like there's an easy solution. Just shave, then no one can hide anything in there.
0: I don't think they're talking about that kind of bush.
2: Oh, wrong bushes.
0: Okay. Plus, it's summer. It's warm. It's That's not true. Winter, Brandy.
2: Wax it off, baby. That does make more sense. Apparently, criminals are doing this so they can see when you leave and then they can come rob you.
0: Okay.
2: Yeah.
0: All right.
2: So check your bushes, people.
0: There's your advice of the day.
2: Yeah. And finally, doctors are warning men that ball maxing is dangerous, which really ruins my weekend plans. I was hoping to max the balls of some guy I met on Hinge. I guess that's too dangerous now.
0: I'm skipping right over. What is ball maxing?
2: So maxing is this new buzzword online, and it means like making something better. Like there's looks maxing, sleep maxing.
0: Right. Okay.
2: It's one of these trendy buzzwords. But apparently ball maxing is injecting your boys with fluid to make them bigger. But doctors are saying, stop doing this. It's very dangerous. My favorite line from the news story says, quote, the scrotum was not built for this.
0: No, God. And what are you injecting in there? Like Kool-Aid or what?
2: So guys are injecting this sodium chloride water mixture, and some of them are making them the size of grapefruits.
0: Oh,
2: Jay.
0: My God.
2: Great. If I saw a boy pull down his pants, if I saw a man pull down his pants and there's two grapefruits there, I'm going to say, you need to go to the doctor. Something is wrong.
0: Absolutely. You need to get those things drained.
2: Yeah.
0: Plus, think everything else around that is going to make other things look smaller. Am I right?
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0: Right.
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0: 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Help you get through that Tuesday morning. Got a classic rock block of Pearl Jam coming up.
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0: Because that's how long this song is. It's also known as our potty break song.
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0: 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You know, Dave Grohl has a tattoo of another rock star. That rock star?
1: Lemmy Kilmister.
0: Yep. 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
1: He's afraid of needles, which I would have never guessed.
0: So he'll stick his head in a guillotine, but he's afraid of a needle.
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0: Jay and Brandy, 98.9 WMMO, in case you didn't hear. We've got a handful of tickets to go see Triumph in concert.
1: Yep.
0: They're coming down to Tampa this Sunday night, and they gave us some tickets to give to you. So, nice and early tomorrow morning, if you're up around 6 a.m., we'll have those tickets for you, but that's not all.
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17: I'm Channel 9 meteorologist Cassandra Crimi, tracking a hot and sticky day for the area with highs in the upper 80s. Orlando reaching 89 degrees, but heat index values 90 to 94 this afternoon. Partly cloudy skies with a 20% chance for afternoon showers and storms, mainly inland. From Channel 9 Eyewitness News, I'm meteorologist Cassandra Crimi.
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about to hook you up with a little Warren here on Orlando's Classic Hits 98.9 WMMO. It's Joe Rock. You know, the last time I spoke to my buddy, guitarist Joey Allen from the band, he told me they were considering releasing a box set that would include some music that they worked on with Janie Lane before he passed away. So I do have to check back in with him and see the status of that.

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0: 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Joe Rock with a little Zeppelin for you. And here's something funny about Zeppelin that Jason Bonham told me once.
1: Every one of the band Zeppelin have their own ringtones when they call, so like a bat phone. So if Black Dog goes off when my phone is, it means it's Robert. If Whole Lotta Love goes off, it's Jimmy Page. If Cashmere goes off, it's John Paul Jones.

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Little Ozzy here for you on 98.9 WMMO, Orlando's Classic Hits. It's Joe Rock. Now, Ozzy had announced a while before he passed that he had to stop touring because of his health. And when he made that announcement, he said he would still be working in the studio. So I'm hoping that he was recording stuff that eventually his family might release. I mean, wouldn't you like to hear some music that Ozzy never released before?

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It's Joe Rockin' every weekday at noon. It's Appetite for the 80s Lunch, and the lunch hour consists of just great classic rock that came out in the 80s. 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

He was born with a weird allergy to kryptonite, but yet looks nothing like Clark Kent. It's Super Dave. Afternoons, 98.9 WMMO.

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got some Forna here for you on Orlando's Classic Hits, 98.9 WMMO. It's Joe Rock. And, you know, Chris from St. Cloud called in, wanted to hear this one for Appetite for the 80s Lunch. But Chris, came out in 1979. I hate to be so OCD, but that's just what I do. But I still wanted to play your song. So, Forna for you.

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Hey, it's Joe Rock, and here's some Billy Idol. Now, look, we all know that the Rock and Roll Hall of Fame is a joke, but they got one thing right. This year, they're inducting Billy Idol, along with his guitarist, who deserves it too, Steve Stevens. So that's absolutely great to see.

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He ain't got laser eyes. He sure can't lift a car, and we're not really sure why he wears a cape. But he does rock. 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

0: 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It's Joe Rock and Journey coming into the Kia Center October 17th, their final Frontier Tour. 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

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It's Joe Rock, and just giving you a heads up, all this week, 6 a.m. hour, Jay and Brandy giving you a chance to win yourself a pair of tickets, see Triumph, the Rock and Roll Machine Reloaded Tour, celebrating their 50th anniversary this Sunday night, Mid-Florida Credit Union Amphitheater. 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

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It is Super Dave with you on this Tuesday afternoon. What's going on, my friends? 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

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It is Super Dave. Now, by now, you know I am all about the fun and games. We have a good time when we hang out each and every weekday. 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

0: 98.9 WMMO presents today's lesson in Rockology with Professor Super Dave. He's not really a professor, but who are we to question a guy who wears a cape?
1: Rockology is brought to you by Mark Spain Real Estate. Kicking things off for you today, the song I hear every time Jay's phone rings, In the Navy. Back in 1979, the song by the Village People, that was the tribute they had to all the brand new naval recruits, peaked at number 3 on the Billboard charts. Back in 1992, Billy Ray Cyrus released his debut album, Some Gave All, featuring the other song I hear when Brandy's phone rings, Achy Breaky Heart. Today in 1979, Supertramp went to number 1 with their album Breakfast in America. Now, this was their 6th album, but it was their only number 1. And your random nugget of knowledge for today, 100 years ago, back in 1926, Thomas Edison spoke on the radio for the very first time. He was handed a microphone during a dinner at the National Electric Light Association in Atlantic City. He said, "I don't know what to say. This is the first time I've ever spoken to one of these things. Good night." I know the way you feel, Thomas. I feel the same way every day when I come to work. That is your Rockology for this May the 19th.
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1: 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We're tracking better chances of rain and storms throughout the week. 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How law enforcement wants to police the issue and the new local laws being considered. And Central Florida is growing fast, but there might not be enough people to build needed housing. Carl Willis digs into a program building a pipeline of skilled workers. Starting at 4 on Channel 9 Eyewitness News.
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19: I'm Channel 9 meteorologist Cassandra Crimi, tracking a hot and sticky day for the area with highs in the upper 80s. Orlando reaching 89 degrees, but heat index values 90 to 94 this afternoon. Partly cloudy skies with a 20% chance for afternoon showers and storms, mainly inland. From Channel 9 Eyewitness News, I'm meteorologist Cassandra Crimi.
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It is Super Dave. In case you missed the announcement over the weekend, the Smashing Pumpkins are heading out on tour. It's the Rats in a Cage tour. They're going to be down at the Benchmark International Arena on October the 18th, doing two different sets, all in the same show. You want tickets? I just posted up a link on our Instagram at 989WMMO. 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

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It is Super Dave. Today's WTF, What the Florida, something I'm very familiar with. Have you ever been so annoyed by a neighbor that you just wanted to rush over there and give them a piece of your mind? Now, I'm sure I've probably been that neighbor at one point in time, but you should think about one thing before you storm over there: what you're wearing, or in this case, what you're not wearing. Wait to hear what happened to today's WTF, What the Florida. It's coming up for you after some YouTube.

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1: Sometimes your temper can always get the best of you. This is a perfect example of that. A 62-year-old guy named Robert Boston was arrested after he went over to his neighbor's house at 3 o'clock in the morning a few weeks back. Now, this guy was carrying a ladder. I mean, he was obviously on a mission. As the story goes, he was upset about a malfunctioning motion light, so he placed the ladder up against the building, climbed up, and yanked down the floodlight right off the wall, just left it right there on the ground. Thing was, he was so fired up, he removed it so forcefully that he caused $800 worth of damages by pulling the wire loose from inside the wall. Oh yeah, and that one other little detail I was talking about? Robert was naked. He was caught on the surveillance footage doing all this wearing nothing except a watch, a headlamp, and flip-flops. Well, you gotta protect your feet. He was arrested for trespassing and criminal mischief, and luckily for all of us, he did get to wear a shirt in his mugshot. Come on, dude, what were you thinking? At least put on some pants. Even boxers wouldn't be bad. That is your WTF What the Florida for this May the 19th.
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It is Super Dave. If you have some travel coming up in the near future, well, the TSA is starting to find a little bit of humor in their own restrictions. I know that sounds a little bit weird, but they have made the news for it. I've got details that might help you with your packing coming up for your summer trip. That's coming up for you in about 15 minutes. Right now, though, The Who, Baba O'Reilly, is on 98.9 WMMO.

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0: 98.9 WMMO, Orlando's Classic Hits. It is Super Dave with you on this Tuesday afternoon. Now, you know, summertime's coming up, and if you have some travel plans going, you know what kind of dread you're feeling right now for having to go through the whole TSA line. Well, if you can believe it or not, it's been about 20 years since they launched that whole 3-1-1 liquids rule. Now, just to remind you, in case you don't really remember, that's where travelers are limited to 3.4 ounces of liquid per container, but those containers have to fit within a 1-quart-sized clear bag, and you get one of those bags per customer. That's the 3-1-1. Now, it's kind of confusing, but apparently there is a social media post going around that has got the TSA in the news. Somebody wanted to bring a protein shake that was larger than 3.4 ounces, and they just kind of laughed, because you can't. You got to split it up. But they said if protein is your concern, you can bring rotisserie chicken, as many as you can fit, into your carry-on bag. Now, obviously, there were some comments on this social media thread. Some were real, some were AI images with just tons and tons of chicken stuffed into a carry-on bag. But I did check out the TSA website. So if you want to have a little bit of fun with the TSA, there are some things that are permitted that you wouldn't really think of. Whole watermelons is on the list. You want to bring a live lobster? You can do it, as long as it's in a clear, sealed, spill-proof container. You can bring live fish in water, whole pies and cakes. You can even bring bowling balls and bowling pins. But speaking from experience, if you really want to mess with the TSA, actually, don't do it, because I've had flights canceled and I wasn't allowed on the plane. But that's a whole nother story, and I'm not allowed to talk about that anymore. Moving on.
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2: There are a couple of crashes on I-4 westbound, a couple of wrecks on 436. This traffic report sponsored by Orlando Health. In Apopka on 436 eastbound between Bear Lake Road and Lake Brantley Road, two left lanes are blocked from a crash. And in Winter Park, there's a wreck on 436 northbound at Aloma Avenue. And on I-4 westbound, at the beach line, there's a crash, and then there's one at Central Florida Parkway. I-4 eastbound is heavy from 192 to 535 and busy from Cayley and towards Colonial. Today's message comes from Orlando Health, where caregivers focus on listening and helping patients feel seen and supported. 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I'm Beverly Bentley Steele.
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5: 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How law enforcement wants to police the issue and the new local laws being considered. And Central Florida is growing fast, but there might not be enough people to build needed housing. Carl Willis digs into a program building a pipeline of skilled workers. 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
11: I'm Channel 9 meteorologist Cassandra Crimi, tracking a hot and sticky day for the area with highs in the upper 80s. Orlando reaching 89 degrees, but heat index values 90 to 94 this afternoon. Partly cloudy skies with a 20% chance for afternoon showers and storms, mainly inland. From Channel 9 Eyewitness News, I'm meteorologist Cassandra Crimi.
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10: There's some crashes on I-4 westbound. This traffic report's brought to you by Florida Pest Control. On I-4 westbound at the beach line, there's a crash, and another wreck I-4 westbound before Central Florida Parkway. And on I-4 eastbound, it's busy from 192 to 535, heavy from 429 to World Drive, and busy from Cayley and towards Colonial. 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

0: 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It is Soup and Dave. If you are celebrating your birthday on this May the 19th, happy birthday to you. You're also sharing your birthday with a guy I remember when I was a kid, one of the dirtiest players in the NBA. That's right, ex-NBA thug Bill Laimbeer turning 69 years old today. This guy was the drummer for AC/DC from 1975 till 1983, and then again from 1994 until 2015 when he was arrested for drug possession and trying to have somebody murdered. Yeah, not good thing for a bandmate. That's Phil Rudd. He turned 72 years old today. Former New Orleans Saints quarterback and father of Peyton and Eli. That would be Archie Manning. He turned 77. And the one and only, the pioneer, Mr. Pete Townsend, turning 81 years old today. So if you are celebrating your birthday, happy birthday to you. 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

0: 98.9 WMMO, Orlando's classic hits. It is Soupa Dave with you on this Tuesday afternoon. Now, I'm going to go ahead and say I am not addicted to Amazon, but let's face it. If you've had Amazon Prime for years to where you can literally go on and get duct tape or a new outfit and have it delivered to your house within a day or so, it's pretty convenient. I can see the relatability and the reliability of this for a lot of people. But one family out in Southern California, they got a little bit of a surprise with their last Amazon delivery. Apparently, they ordered an urn to keep their grandfather's cremated remains in. When it showed up, well, it was already filled. Seems somebody had gotten to the urn and there was somebody else's ashes already inside. Now, the grandmother of the family spotted this first and asked if it had been ordered pre-filled. I don't know why, but hey, she asked. The family contacted Amazon. The initial response was to offer them a $19.99 credit and tell them they could keep or get rid of the item, which is kind of appalling, to be honest with you. Now, first things first, if you are preparing for your eternal rest, let's go ahead and say it that way, put it in your will on how you want to be laid to rest. And maybe go ahead and purchase your own urn. Keep that in the details as well, because if your family is ordering your urn off of Amazon, you might want to go ahead and start right now and find a whole new family. That's just wrong.
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2: On the turnpike, there's a crash blocking the road. 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On the turnpike southbound before the beach line, the right lane is blocked from a crash. There's a wreck on the beach line heading eastbound at Innovation Way in the Wedgefield area. And a crash on the Greenway, the 417 northbound before Lake Nona Boulevard. That's on the shoulder. On I-4 westbound, it's busy from Princeton to the 408 and through Lake Buena Vista. On I-4 eastbound, it's heavy from 192 to 535. And heavy from the 429, where there's debris in the road, in towards World Drive, and busy from Keeley in towards Colonial. Win $25,000 in new impact windows from Reese Windows and Doors. Grab your phone and text the word TRUST right now to 20129. That's TRUST to 20129. That's traffic. I'm Beverly Bentley Steele.
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31: I'm Channel 9 meteorologist Cassandra Crimi, tracking a hot and sticky day for the area with highs in the upper 80s. Orlando reaching 89 degrees, but heat index values 90 to 94 this afternoon. Partly cloudy skies with a 20% chance for afternoon showers and storms, mainly inland. From Channel 9 Eyewitness News, I'm meteorologist Cassandra Crimi.
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It is Super Dave. This guy going to be coming to Tampa not too long from now. You want some free tickets? We got that along with a whole bunch of other stuff, including those tickets to the just recently announced Rats in a Cage tour with the Smashing Pumpkins. That's coming up in October. All those tickets and so much more up for grabs right now on the contest page.

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It is Super Dave. I am still getting over the fact that these guys are now in their 60s, which is really hard to imagine, and they still pulled off a three-hour set a couple weeks ago, the opening night of Welcome to Rockville. It's the one, the only, the legendary Guns N' Roses. 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
2: On I-4 westbound, there's a crash. This traffic report sponsored by St. Augustine, Ponte Vedra, and the beaches. I-4 westbound is busy from Princeton to the 408 through Lake Buena Vista. And there's a crash on I-4 westbound at US 27. I-4 eastbound is heavy from 192 to 535 and from the 429 to World Drive. And it's also busy from Cayley and towards Colonial. There's a crash on the Greenway northbound at Lake Nona Boulevard. Three crashes on the turnpike. One's northbound at the Greenway. Another one's the turnpike northbound before I-4. And the turnpike southbound at the beach line. And there's a crash on the beach line eastbound at Innovation Way. And a crash in Kissimmee 192 eastbound at Parton Settlement Road through the road work. Add to your family history this summer. Rediscover St. Augustine, Ponte Vedra, and the beaches. Explore Florida's historic coast.com. That's traffic. I'm Beverly Bentley Steele.
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If you want meatloaf for breakfast, you can go to Metro Diner. You can also get it for dinner. 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

0: 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It is Super Dave about to take off for this Tuesday evening. That means our midweek peak hump day Wednesday afternoon is on deck. My friends Jay and Brandy, they got all kinds of free stuff for you tomorrow morning. If you're up really early at 6 a.m., they got tickets to go see Triumph. That show's happening this Sunday down at the Mid-Florida Credit Union Amphitheater. Then at 7 a.m., they got tickets to see Journey down at the Kia Center on October the 17th. 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
21: I'm Channel 9 meteorologist Cassandra Crimi, tracking a hot and sticky day for the area with highs in the upper 80s. Orlando reaching 89 degrees, but heat index values 90 to 94 this afternoon. Partly cloudy skies with a 20% chance for afternoon showers and storms, mainly inland. From Channel 9 Eyewitness News, I'm meteorologist Cassandra Crimi.
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0: 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Ricky Medlock from Lynyrd Skynyrd. 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

0: 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It is Tuesday, May the 19th, 2026. On the 29th, Weird Al's going to be at the Kia Center. May 31st, Black Crowes at the Tampa Amp. June 11th, Tom Kiefer Band, LA Guns at UK Theater in Lakeland. On the 13th, they'll be at the Peabody in Daytona. July 18th, Lynyrd Skynyrd and Loverboy at the Tampa Amp. And August 5th, Brian Adams, Pat Benatar at the Kia Center. Just added yesterday, late yesterday, Smashing Pumpkins going out on a tour, a big tour. It is the Rats in a Cage tour. They're going to be doing two sets. They're the only band playing, no openers. They're doing two sets. One set is all from Melancholy and the Infinite Sadness. The other set is sort of a greatest hits of Smashing Pumpkins. You want to hear more? I actually got to talk to Billy freaking Corgan earlier today. That interview now live, WMMO.com. It's also on our Facebook and Instagram page, my YouTube page. He is actually one of the greatest interviews I've ever had. A really, really nice guy. It's a Zoom interview, so there's video, so you can watch it. You can put it on in the background and listen to it. And he told me a few things that I don't know many people knew. And we celebrated an anniversary that even he didn't realize was the 30th anniversary that happened today. I'll tell you what that is here in a little bit. 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